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Now there's a blue, blue, a strange color blue. Let me dream of me and you. Oh, while the rain

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Charming. 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